0: Viel Gold. Music.
1: I know you moved on to someone new. 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

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I heard you moved to Austin, got an apartment and settled down. And every once in a while, I start texting, write a paragraph, but then I delete the message. Think about you like a pastime.

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3: Your call has been forwarded to an automatic voice message system. However, it is not available.